I'm only human after all, and you're only human after all. 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
3: 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Our colors will fade eventually, so if our time is running out, day after day, we'll make the mundane our masterpiece. Oh my love, I take one look at you, you're taking me.

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Are you with me? Are you with me?

0: 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Are you with me? Are you with me?
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2: 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Girl, I'm about to have a panic attack.